0: 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You will forgive our sins and you'll heal our incredible land. In the name of the only Savior, Jesus Christ. 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
1: Del corazón de Dios al corazón del hombre. 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